being a truck driver. When you're out on the road most every day, I want to say a special thanks to all the DJs. It helps us drive our trucks on their way.

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0: We Get By her fra Cody Jinks og hans album fra 2024. Nu synes jeg, det er blevet tid til dametur igen, og denne gang, det er også nu, når vi er oppe i noget af det nyere. 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Og nummeret An Outlaw After All.
1: In 2015, my music partner Dale Panay and I created a music program at High Desert State Prison in Susanville, California. We worked with level 4, 20 to life inmates who were so grateful for the program that we never experienced one moment of fear. The program was and is highly successful and popular. Dale is still teaching there. I wrote this song for those inmates and for any of the rest of us who might find ourselves in it.